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6: 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If you're a K-pop stan, spread the word. We do it every weekend, right here, right about now. 2 hours, nothing but K-pop and global pop. Gonna talk to the ladies of Artemis in a few moments, so get ready for that. But let's kick everything off. She is from Blackpink. I don't think she gets enough credit for this track. Her name is Jisoo. Yeah, big shout out to Jisoo. What's up? This is Click.

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1: Big shout to the fellas of BTS. What up? I just saw their show this last weekend in Los Angeles. Oh my God. Absolutely amazing.

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1: So pumped. Can't believe I got him back in the studio here, back on the show. Artemis, hello.
2: Yeah.
1: Oh, man, can we get the official Artemis intro?
2: Hi, we are
3: Artemis. Woo! Long time no see.
2: Hi, I'm Kim Lee.
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1: All right, the ladies of Artemis hanging out. Question about fame. And, you know, some people hate the F word, fame, but what are some of the cool things about fame?

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4: 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That's K-pop with JoJo on IG. Kicked off last hour with Jisoo of Blackpink, so I thought I would kick off this hour with Lisa. And I swear, when I heard this track, first listen, my jaw hit the floor, man. Oh my God, Lisa.

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1: Hey, it's Sisney from iHeartRadio, and I'm so excited for this. We're celebrating Olivia Rodrigo's first ever Daisy Chain Fields Festival, an incredible all-women festival. How exciting is this? Olivia Rodrigo is here.

0: It's JoJo on the radio, and yes, this is the iHeartRadio Countdown, celebrating Daisy Chain Fields, the incredible new music festival that happened recently. My good friend Sissany got the chance to sit down with the lady who made it all happen, talking about Olivia Rodrigo, of course, and here's a little bit of that conversation.
1: You said writing about happiness can actually be harder for you than writing about heartbreak. Did Drop Dead feel harder to write because of that?
2: Yeah, you know, it's, I think Fiona Apple once very famously said, like, when I'm happy, why would I stop what I'm doing and sit down at the piano, which I find rings very true. This is a really fun one to play live, and it definitely reminds me of that intoxicating feeling of falling in love with someone who you just met. So, brings back good memes.
0: All right, we'll be back with more from my good friend Sissany and Olivia Rodrigo. Top 13 songs coming up next. Do not move. 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

100. You got Bill Frost, and I got the song that's playing on every real estate agent's social media. Sabrina Carpenter doing it with House Tour because she's giving a tour. 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Here it is.

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1: Lindsay and Maypack, I see you got that talk back button mic request. 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

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It's going down this Friday. Going to be here before you know it. Full details on how you can still go. It could still happen. Z100.com. Make sure you get there. And if you can get there, go this year. Make it your year. Teddy Swims now, Mr. Know-It-All.

Z100, New York's number one music station. You're hanging out with Phil Cross, and now it's time for little Zara Larsson, Midnight Sun. Going out to Melinda and Carrie, hanging out in Strong Island. I see you got that talk back button, mic request, the iHeartRadio.

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0: 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Elvis Duran in the morning show.
2: So I don't know if anyone's got a football hangover today.
3: I did.
2: Here it is. Yeah. I mean, Froggy, how are you doing so far with this season?
4: Whatever, dude. Football sucks. Waited all season since last February. Was so excited, and now I can't wait for next year.
2: We have a whole season of this crap.
3: How about them Giants crushing them Cowgirls last night?
5: Right, and the Jets. The Jets won too.
4: The Jets
6: first time in 12 years on opening day. Go Jets.
2: I was into the U.S. Open yesterday.
5: No.
2: Ben Shelton is such a superstar. He was. Did you guys watch any of the footage?
5: Football. I did.
3: Yeah,
5: I was watching on my phone.
2: I'd much rather watch Ben Shelton play tennis than football. To me, football is like wah wah wah wah wah. We'll get into that in a minute. I was like, who cares? But you know, tennis was great.
5: But Ben Shelton lost. You know that, right? You're sad about that, or
2: he's,
5: no?
2: He's still a superstar.
5: Oh, okay.
2: He's just a super stud superstar. 6'4" of just crazy energy. I know he lost. Why'd you have to remind me of that?
5: Superstars usually win. I'm just saying.
2: He did pretty well.
5: Yeah, he made it to the final.
2: He did okay. Okay, back to connections. This is the 95th connections that Gandhi has given us. These four pieces of sound have something in common. I, for the life of me, can't figure it out.
7: I will look for you. I will find you. And I will kill you.
8: I am not throwing away my shot.
9: All I want to do is have some fun.
2: What the hell? They have nothing in common.
5: Yes, how they do.
2: I mean, you're lying.
5: Why do you not about this.
2: Okay, we'll figure it out. Let's go talk to Jenna on line 16. Jenna, good morning.
10: Hey, good morning.
2: Ben Shelton, yes or no? Hot or not?
10: Hot.
5: Sure.
10: Yeah,
5: she has no
10: all
5: idea.
10: Right.
2: Okay.
10: I have no
2: okay.
10: idea.
2: Okay.
10: Trying to play the game.
2: No, let's do it. Okay, you're right. Yeah, thank you. Thank you for putting me back on track here. So those four pieces of sound that Gandhi gave us have something in common, according to her. What do you think they are? What do they have in common?

have bright blessed days. Oh, the dark sacred nights. And I think to myself, what a wonderful world. Yes, I really do.

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1: Hi, y'all. How you doing?
2: Hey!
1: I was overhearing a conversation between Gandhi and Danielle. Mm-hmm. You know, all conversations in here are fair game.
3: Oh, great. Okay.
1: For the show. Well, this is while a song was playing. Well, this is no big deal, really. Gandhi was saying that she had to cheat on her nail technician.
4: Mm. Yes. I admit it. I had to.
1: And then you're definitely going to go back to that same person. And they're going to see what you've done. And there could be hell to pay.
4: There will be hell to pay. I'm ready for it. I love my guy, Steve, but he gets very persnickety about me cutting my nails because I have very long nails. They grow fast. And he's like, oh, don't ever cut them. People would kill for this. And I don't like...
5: No, you don't. But it really is. No. I know you. And I know in a week you're going to call me and you're going to say, Michelle, I want to be a redhead again. Or Michelle, I don't like blah, blah, blah. I'm like, fine. And then I don't do it because talks me out of it.
1: Where do you draw the line? Where do you draw the line between what they want you to do to their hair or nails versus what you want to do to their hair and nails?
4: It's a tough one. It is. Because my

0: we're done. I thought we had more to talk about, but save it for next show. We're good. DJ Cream, mix us out of here. Check him out always at DJ Cream NYC on Instagram. Till next time, say peace out, everybody.
1: Peace.

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0: say?
1: 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I've been nothing short of stellar, so I'm going to bring out to L.A. for one of the two last gigs with a VIP pitch package. 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
1: Ryan Seacrest here. How many of us have had somebody in our lives for a long time and realized that you put their name, you misspelled their name wrong in your contacts? And you may have called them by the wrong name. I have your name wrong, Sisney, in my contacts still.
2: Still? It's been like 20 years.
1: Yeah, because I put it in there before I had seen it ever, and I guessed what Sisney spelled was, and there it is. I actually had my friend Reagan. I had his name spelled wrong for a long time, too. He finally corrected me like 5 years into our friendship, but I never went back and adjusted in my contacts. Why? My sister's husband, my brother-in-law.
2: Yes, that's who that is.
1: I spelled his name wrong, too. And it's still in there as Jimmy Lee.
2: Oh, I was like, how do you miss Jimmy?
1: It's Jimmy Leach. Uh-huh, but right, I only got to the Lee part before I must have
2: moved
1: on.
2: Gave up.
1: I didn't even get to the CH. But still in there wrong. Why can't I go back and correct it?
2: It doesn't bother you. When I know something's wrong, I have to go back and fix it.
1: Generally, but I don't know with my contacts.
3: Yeah, I'm the same as Ryan. Once you're in, like, if you're in as, like, somebody, if you're a KISS intern and you get hired, you're still in my phone as KISS intern. Like,
2: yes.
1: I have bananas. I have Derek Huff's name in my contacts is DWTS winner.
3: Yeah, I would leave it like that, too.
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1: These are the first names that have been deemed the most loyal, trustworthy, and grounded for the quote of the day. 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
1: You know, if the theme parks are doing Halloween, it's fine for you to start getting ready for Halloween and decorating your house for Halloween. I think it's totally fine. And we're ready for some of these fall holidays. It's fine, obviously, to start planning your Thanksgiving and what you're going to do for the holidays.

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1: Tanya, you were pitching a new idea for Thanksgiving this year, weren't you?
2: Yeah, well, because we were talking to some of our family who will have to double dip on Thanksgiving, like come to ours and go to another family member's. Mm-hmm. And so we were thinking about maybe doing it differently this year and doing, instead of doing Thanksgiving at like 3 or 4, Thanksgiving dinner, doing Thanksgiving brunch. That way everybody can come to us early and then go to their other houses. But then I was like, do we serve French toast and pancakes and eggs?
1: Turkey sausage?
2: Yeah. Turkey sausage.
3: A little spin on it.
1: Patties.
3: I mean, people want to eat all day, so might as well just feed them their brunch and then
1: you get excited, you get up, put the parade on, put the game on and start it. But you have plenty of breakfast turkey items.
2: Right. And like turkey hash? Right. We could do like a spin. Like we could do like yeah, instead of mashed potatoes, we do hash browns. And instead of stuffing, we do
1: you'll figure it out.
3: Like a turkey hash.
2: Cranberry pancakes. You know, like we could kind of do a spin on things.
1: I think it's actually, it could catch on.
2: It's kind of cute.
3: I think so.
1: Okay. This might be as trendy as that hairband you have on.
3: The rest of the day off.
2: Right.
1: Yeah, that's true too. Get everybody out. Yeah. Oh, you didn't sell it to me that way.
2: And then we can like go on a long walk in the afternoon.
1: Oh, yeah. Yeah, yeah, yeah. Good. Okay. Long walk and a talk.
2: Yeah, I love a talk.
1: You know, Robbie, what are you thankful for about me?
3: Yes. And then Robbie and I can write down what we're thankful for all night.
2: Yes. Oh, I love it.
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1: 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BTS rolling in. What time will Benson Boone be at the airport? Major Lazer. Very excited, Zara Larsson, too. You can watch it all live streaming.

Z100. The artist at number 3 on the countdown, releasing his new album on October 9th. It's also kind of out now. I'll explain how that works coming up in the top 5 next.

0: do it.
1: Monday, September 14th, and here we go. Ariana Grande almost missed out on the fun today before picking up enough votes to secure the top five. Hate That I Made You Love Me.

Dominic Fike's new project, How to Quit Smoking, arrives on the 10th of October, but he's not releasing it in the traditional way, calling it a living album. He's actively writing, recording, and producing songs as he tours. Very cool. Baby Dolls at 3:00.

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1: Well, these horns right there set the vibe for Bruno before he even starts to sing a single note. Remember the very first time you heard it, this track? 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You got the ear. Here it is, Risk It All, Bruno Mars, once again at number one.

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But if you're itching for a pop show, Charlie is in town. Charlie XCX, her tour takes over Barclays for the first of a two-night stint. Z100.

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And these days, the fast track to J-O-Y is H-A-R-R-Y, Harry Styles tickets. It's another Talk Back Thursday this week, giving away tickets to his 30-night MSG residency. 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
1: All right, there's an interesting dilemma here. 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

0: Z100. 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Judge in a bad way, but we judge. 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
1: Exactly.
0: That's what we do.
1: I'm judging all day long.
0: But you, the three of us, judge each other. If we didn't judge each other, what would we do here?
1: Yeah, we'd have nothing to talk about.
0: We're nothing to talk about. So I'm fine with it. And it's not mean judge. It's opinion judge.

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1: Z100. I have some more on this Tame Impala song here. I'm Crystal Rosas. This song was directly inspired by 1970s Turkish psychedelic and Anatolian rock, specifically the legendary musician Barış Manço. Here it is, Tame Impala, Loser on Z100.

On Z100, New York's number one hit music station, I'm Crystal Rosas. It's finally this weekend, our 2026 iHeartRadio Music Festival live in Vegas. We're out, right? And make sure you pull up to the iHeartRadio House of Music presented by Hyundai, the free event outside the arena.

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1: Hey, congrats. What's your book about?
0: Lesbians overthrowing a dystopian government.
1: Wow. Is it nonfiction or?
0: it's YA.
1: What does that mean?
0: Young adult. It's so much fun, though.

0: Z100, New York's number one hit music station. I'm Crystal Rosas, Janine here in Staten Island. You're a mom. Where's your baby at?
1: My son is in college.
0: Awesome. How are you feeling?
1: Different, because he's an adult now. A little bit easier, not doing the backpack thing.
0: Oh, snap. So he's gone.
1: Yes, he went away to Buffalo.
0: Yeah, that's a fake drive away. Well, Janine, what about advice for parents that also have their college kids flying away from the nest?
1: Oh, just take it slow. One day at a time.

Z100, New York's number one hit music station. ¿Qué pasa? I'm Crystal Rosas. I did play basketball in middle school. I want to shout out our United States team. They won its fifth consecutive FIBA Women's Basketball World Cup yesterday, defeating France. Sorry, France.

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2: It's such a beautiful Monday. 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

Lady Gaga is a mommy. It's Z100 New York's number one hit music station. I'm Crystal Rosas. Her and her fiance, Michael Polanski, were seen in Northern California outside their house walking their new baby. Babies are blessings. We have a baby monster.

song could ever say. Z100, New York's number one hit music station. I'm Crystal Rosas. If you're a New York resident like me, we'll get free admission to the 9/11 Memorial Museum every Sunday for an entire year. They say the

Whoa. It's Z100 New York's number one hit music station. Allegedly, Dakota Johnson and MGK started talking at Taylor and Travis's wedding this summer, and Taylor let them use her penthouse here in New York City this weekend.

0: commercial-free Z100, New York's number one hit music station. I'm a Crystal Rosas here in Rockland County. Presley, you started the fourth grade last week. What's been your favorite class so far?
1: Science.
0: A STEM girly. 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

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I had a party this weekend at my house celebrating that you made this afternoon show the number one show in the country. And this was one of our karaoke songs.

That was new Harry Styles, Dance No More, on commercial-free Z100, New York's number one hit music station. I'm Crystal Rosas. You know he has his MSG residency. Well, guess who pulled up? Harry Styles shouted out Jalen Brunson. He got a standing ovation and even said, "I salute you." Listen.

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We're 2 hours commercial free. I'm Crystal Rosas. 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

0: We're still commercial free. My name is Crystal Rosas. Hello, who's this? Where are we at?
1: Hi, my name's Anthony. I'm calling from Queens, New York.
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1: No way. 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
1: Oh, man. Thank you, guys. Thank you guys so much.

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I will be taking you behind the scenes this week in our 2026 iHeartRadio Music Festival in Vegas to see BTS, Zara Larsson, Snoop Dogg, Cardi B, and more. 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

That was new Ariana Grande, Petal, commercial-free Z100 New York's number one hit music station. On everything, I'm at La Crystal Rosas. Have you ever been stuck in an elevator? Because allegedly Ariana Grande got stuck in an elevator after the last show stop for her Eternal Sunshine tour. Luckily, her man Ricky Alvarez was there, and he allegedly pried open the doors with his big old muscles. Yes.

0: 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Z100 New York's number one hit music station. I'm Crystal Rosas here in Old Bridge. Karen, you're going to be decorating for the fall, or what's the vibe?
1: In a couple weeks, I'll start putting up pumpkins and things like that.
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Kylie Jenner has been on her YouTube game. Her and her mom, Kris Jenner, did a What's in My Bag Birkin edition.

People haven't learned you don't mess with cats on commercial-free Z100, New York's number one hit music station. A beloved bodega cat was snatched from the 8th Street Mini Mart in Park Slope on Thursday. And now all of Brooklyn is looking for the little kitten Jabal.

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1: 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I'm Crystal Rosas. Are we looking at a Eurosummer 2027? Because Tame Impala is bringing his Deadbeat tour all around Europe and the UK. Here he is, Loser.

Martha Stewart, you better do it. Z100, New York's number one hit music station. I'm Crystal Rosas. She's been super active on IG. In her most recent caption, she posted, "I've been thinking about releasing my nudes."

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1: You know, I'm Crystal Rosas, always checking in on what Zara Larsson is posting on her story, a video on stage of her throwing it back in a circle in slow motion. No caption, no mention needed. She knew we needed this today. New Zara Larsson and Tyla is called

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She did it again on Z100, New York's number one hit music station. It's time for me to shimmy out of here. But thank you again for making your afternoons with Crystal Rosas the number one afternoon show in the country. I'm back tomorrow afternoon. Till then, at La Crystal Rosas. 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

It's Kiana in for Kayla. Oh, we are so excited. 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

0: coming in or what?
1: It really doesn't take much with me. It doesn't. It's Kiana on Z100. Seeing all the leaves fallen, I have officially lit the fall candle. Okay. And you know what? It makes me happy. We got to do in this life what makes us happy, even if it's the little things. Z100.

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My name is Kiana. Coming up next, your $200 Sephora gift card, all brought to us by Khloe Kardashian's fragrance. It's coming up next.

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My name is Kiana, our business casual king. Like, for real. I mean, he was wearing the suits to the show, still is. And now he's sending us emails. Like, get this man on a team.

0: Z100. My name's Kiana. So I was at the doctor's office, like, giving some information. You know when you do that thing when you're spelling your name, like, K as in kite, I as in, and suddenly I blanked on literally every word that starts with I. Like, have you ever done this?
1: I would say random things that come to my head for those. I'm like,
0: Literally, I'm like, I don't know what words. 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And I'm so glad to know I'm not alone in this. It's Kiana in for Kayla.

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from Tame Impala. Having a moment right now, thanks to Spider-Man, of course. It's Kiana in for Kayla tonight on Z100. Meanwhile, I see a headline that couple goals. Tom Holland has become the highest grossing actor of the year, and Zendaya is currently the highest grossing actress of 2026. Power couple.